0: Oh, Charlie 7, 7.
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0: 792, Delta 1, Adam Paul, X-ray, David 7, 8, out of Colorado on a red Ford.
1: 3-2-4.

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0: Montrose Park, Charlie 15, 1075.
1: Alright, Charlie 15.
0: Gonna be Highway 135 at about the 26. Out with, looks like a Colorado temp tag. It's gonna be 843-5855 on a black GMC pickup.
1: 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It's 1809.

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1: On 10-4, Highway 50, at 84.
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2: Eighteen fourteen.

attention, Port Adam area cars, report of a traffic complaint, I-70, mile marker 41. RP reports there's a male on the bike driving against the flow of traffic. He is driving, or riding rather, eastbound in the westbound lanes on the shoulder. 50-year-old white male, thin, last seen with bright multicolored shirt and blue jeans. Unknown on intoxication and unknown weapons. Stared Authority Grand Junction, 1815.

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0: 50, correction 550 at Trout Road. David, Mary, Paul, Charlie, 47.
1: So 14, thank you.
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0: 17, Gunnison.
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0: I have a woman on the phone who has a couple of questions about obtaining a voucher. Can I put her through to you?
2: Eighteen 26.

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0: Come on, she'll say Charlie 13.
1: Charlie 13.
0: You can tell me clear of this incident with a misdemeanor arrest, summons, and report taken.
1: Yeah, 4,
2: 1830. Charlie 11, Charles attached.
1: 1832, and 5 Charlie 13, I copy 1832.
3: Is Flight Charlie 15, 1075?
1: Flight Charlie 13? Who was it? What was it?
3: 15. I'm going to be in Mount Crested Butte on Gothic Road and Treasury Road. I would call it a plate Edward Victor Nora, Adam 76 on a white van.
1: 1833.

0: 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That party showing clear and valid on an adult regular.
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0: Charlie 15 Montrose, clear valid, adult regular, standby. 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
1: 10-4, thanks.
0: 1837.

0: 28 for expiration. Colorado King Ocean Lincoln 973. That ocean might be a David.
1: A 2017 Black Infinity Q50 to a Kyle or Tracy Scheidemann. It shows 235 South 7th Street, Gunnison, 9 of 26.
0: Copy, thank you.
1: 1851.

0: 217.
1: Can you run my RP and CAD, please?
0: $18.52.

0: 217. She's protected in 3 restraining orders. One has a Jose Aguilar Bonifacio. The second is the same restrained, and the third has a Lit Martinez Alvarez. She's protected in all of those. She's eligible. Adult state ID card, Colorado.
1: Therefore.
0: 1854.

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1: 118.
0: 50th at 155 with Colorado George, Ocean Boy 886.
1: 1854.

0: 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A-130.
1: I'll be off duty in Gunnison. Have a good night.
0: You as well. Thank you. Agent Pitchback.

0: 11840, it's clear, Valley, Colorado.
1: Copy, thanks.
0: 1859.
2: Westbound towards Olathe. RP describes a big truck with a boat on it, I guess in the back, and also towing a trailer with a camper, unknown plate. Vehicle speeding, making unsafe lane changes, pushing people out of the way. He is willing to sign. The driver is apparently an older male, about 60 to 70 with a beard, and RP sells visual, about six vehicles in front of him. Sarah to 30, this office, 1859.
3: Montrose, South Charlie 7, I'm Highway 92, about the 5, I'll start floating in that direction.
2: All right, thank you, 1859.
4: It's going to be Colorado 10 tag 8380554.
0: Eight hundred.

0: 16, you can show me clear. He just ran out of gas, but he filled it up as I showed up.
1: 1900.

0: Montrose, S57, 1075.
1: Okay.
0: 550 to 113, Frank John John, Mary 98 on a gray Jeep.

0: Charlie 7.
1: Yes, sir. I just got a call back from that RP. He says that the vehicle turned onto Pioneer Road and passed a trooper. I assume that's you?
0: No, I'm still on Confluence. I haven't made it to Pioneer yet.
1: Okay. Well, whatever trooper we have, I guess, right near there. It may not even have been a trooper, but okay. So, yeah, it did turn right onto Pioneer Road.
0: I will head up that way. I'm still, like, 2 miles out.
1: Right. Tempo, 1910.
2: Cooper with Georgia plates, unknown numerics, passing on double yellows into oncoming traffic. RP is willing to sign, again, a white Mini Cooper, four-door Georgia plates, fairly northbound on 135 from about the 21. Vehicle passed on double yellows in Almont into oncoming traffic. RP is willing to sign and appear. RP can no longer see the vehicle. Aired at 1911.

0: Montreal, Charlie 11.
1: Charlie
0: 11. You can attach to the F-85, barely turning on to Pioneer.
1: 10-4, 19-12.

0: 5 Charlie, Gunnison area cars, Highway 135 northbound from mile marker 21. A white Mini Cooper, apparently the driving behavior happened at mile marker 11, so 10 miles since that. White Mini Cooper passed on a double yellow. A four-door car with a Georgia plate. RP cannot see the vehicle anymore, but is willing to sign Air Authority Gunnison 1914.
1: The 155 obstructed plate is going to be a green Nissan Frontier.
2: 1914.

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1: 116.
0: 404 Rio Grande, number 2.
1: 15.
2: Roger, something goes down.

0: 182. I have a 28 and a 27 inch ring.
1: Go ahead.
0: 28 is Caro, Adam, X-ray Zebra, William, 14, break for 27. One 18, 27 is Colorado Male, last spelling, David Adam Henry, Lincoln King Edward, first initial, Mary Ada Tom, Charles Henry Edward, Lincoln Lincoln, middle K King, date of birth
1: 01/02/18/1985.
2: 1/16, clear, negative contact.
1: 1917.
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2018, that plate had to send for a manual on a 2023 green Nissan Frontier, like it registers to your 27 with an expiration 3 of 25, and he's Clear Valley, Colorado. Nineteen.

0: 7, 10.
1: Yes, it's 10.
0: 550 at the 112, Colorado, David William John, X-ray 04 on a Colorado, Grand Color.
1: District 7 Montrose, and the volume plates coming back clear and valid to a gray Chevy Colorado out of Denver, 1921.

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0: 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I know that phone number and the person. I just went and checked on him. He's fine. Everything's good. Accidental call.
1: Copy. 1923.

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1: Charlie 7.
0: Let me clear UTL.
1: 10-4, 1929.
2: Downtown traffic.
1: 1929. 13 Montrose, status check.
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1: Copy, thank you. 1930. Montrose, status check.
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0: Yeah, that Conceivers.
1: 1932.

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1: Five Charlie 15.
0: On that last reckless report on Highway 135 at about the 22, with the Mini Cooper, were they able to identify the driver?
1: Back here, pre standby.
0: 10-4. 35, I believe, County Road 317. You going northbound behind that vehicle, I believe.
1: Okay, just has a white Mini Cooper with Georgia plates. That's it.
0: 10-4.
1: And 1934.

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1: 1934.
2: 4-3-7-7, and could you contact the RP?
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0: Mantra Spectrally 15.
1: Go ahead.
0: Could you also attach me to that reckless report? RPA call.
1: Yep, I'm trying to associate them. Just give me a minute, please. 1939.

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0: I'll be Highway 50 at the 163.5. Looks like we're actually going to be turning onto the dump road. It's going to be a silver Nissan Altima. I'll get you 20 in a second.
1: 1942.
0: My apologies. We're going to be stopped at the 163.5, and 28 is Washington, Charles Victor Charles, 9051.
1: Ready?

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1: 406.
2: ESP is out with that white mini. I'll be out with them at the town sign.
1: 1944.
0: Cover.
1: Copy. 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
0: Apron.
1: 1944.

0: 118.27. Let's try Illinois OLN 074. Robert 0837 Robert 40900. Let me know if that doesn't work. I might have something else for you.
1: $15.50.

0: 118, that came back as an error.
1: Okay, stand by one.
0: 1950.
1: 118, I think I have a first and last that's ready.
0: Is it going to be from the 28th? Robert De Jesus Rodriguez Santoyo?
1: From, I guess maybe try Illinois or Washington. The 28th out of Washington, but he gave me a City of Chicago ID card. The date of birth on that is showing 10/07/1994.
0: 1951.

0: suspect Chile 15, RP is the one with the sign. Can I get a case number?
1: Case number is going to be 606.
0: Report on citation.
1: 1952.

0: at mile marker 163 and a half.
1: Go ahead.
0: Park has a CJIS domestic violence misdemeanor warrant out of Garfield County. It's a failure to appear on crimes against a person, statewide extradition, $1,000 bond. And the best I could find was not licensed out of Washington, showing eligible, did come back with some sort of ID. Illinois came back with no record. And he is restrained in a restraining order where the subject is prohibited from possessing or purchasing a firearm or other weapon. Case includes DV, see written order for animal restrictions.
1: Copy all, thank you. Can you confirm physicals for me?
0: His warrant shows 6 foot 155, black over brown. And then I do have a picture with a Washington ID, if I need to send that.
1: I'm pretty sure this is going to be him, but could you send that to me just for confirmation?
0: Copy, 1954.
2: 116 on scene.
0: 1955.

0: Morning, Jim.
1: Do you confirm where that warrant is out of? And also, did you say that he's restrained?
2: That warrant is out of Garfield County, and he's restrained in a protection order where a Rocio Rojas Justiano is protected.
1: Are there any stipulations in that protection order?
2: Specifically with that individual, or he is prohibited from possessing or purchasing a firearm or other weapon?
1: Copy. As long as there's nothing with that individual, that's all I really needed.

0: It just says the normal stipulations of restrain from assaulting, threatening, abusing, harassing, following, interfering, stalking. Must stay away from residence, property, school, or place of employment. Restrain from making any communication with the protected person, including but not limited to personal, written, telephone, their employers, employees, fellow workers, or others whom communication would be likely to cause annoyance or alarm to the victim.
1: Copy, thanks.
0: 2001.

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1: What's the date that warrant was entered?
0: It was entered 5/18/26.
1: Copy, thanks.
0: 20-04.

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0: Negative, I got a 28 out of Colorado, the Edward Sam John, Henry 6-1. Tennessee Mail, west of Bullard, Boy Union Lincoln, Lincoln Adam, Robert David, first of Chad, Charles Henry, Adam David, full middle of Glenn, day of birth 0711 of 70.
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0: 2008.

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1: 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The RP is filing a complaint.
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2: It's going to be Washington female, and we'll just do it by OLN. 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
1: Twenty.

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0: 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Charles, Robert, Nora. Sam, 6-3.
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1: 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If you could just bring those to the jail, I'm not sure which one's going to be his.
0: Copy.

0: 16. I'm going to be transporting the female and then a 2-year-old juvenile to the Quality Inn.
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0: 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Go ahead. You're the SO one. 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
1: Hey,
0: if you could try to figure out which one of those phones is his or hers, he said that one of them is his and he wants to find some type of way to communicate with her when he gets out.

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0: Delta County is requesting if you, do you have a fingerprint scanner available?
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0: 116.118. Hear that, so long again. Hey, my arrestee just advised me that he's diabetic and has medicine that he needs to take every day. He said it's in the car, possibly in the center console of the glove box. The jail won't take him without that.
1: Copy. Let me see if I can get a hold of Tom and have him either stop by the jail or he can stop by here and I'll get it.
0: Copy, thanks.

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0: 2128. We're going to have to go to GBH for med clearance. It sounds like he's got, you know, more medication than just those diabetic pills. If you get any information about what's in the vehicle, will you just let me know?
1: Do you still need me to go get the insulin or whatever?
0: I'm not really sure at this point. I think GVH is probably just going to have to prescribe him whatever he needs. But if you find anything in the vehicle, it might be easier for us to figure it out from there based on what he needs. He's having a real hard time describing his illness to the jail staff and I.
1: Copy, and it's in the center console?
0: Affirm, he said center console or glove box.
1: Copy.

0: 我是四车星。Could you put me 15 Carnation on the roadside on a meal break?
1: 5. 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

0: Charlie 15, Mildred.
1: Go ahead.
0: Just got a call from Gunnison. Apparently they got a report of a small black car, looks like it crashed, Highway 135 between milepost 2 and 3. They said it's about a quarter mile north of Garlic Mike's. They said the hazards are on, but they didn't see anybody around the vehicle, and there's debris all over, and the rear of the vehicle is partially blocking.
1: 10-4, you can show me route ETA about 10 minutes?
0: Yeah, 10-4, 20 over to 30.

0: District.
1: Getting ready to about pull my driveway for a meal break. So just put me there for a meal break.
0: Yeah, 4, right over 3.

0: on Joseph Actually 15.
1: Actually 15.
0: Do we know if there's any injury?
1: Unknown. RP was a passerby. Didn't stop.
0: 10-4.
1: 2157.
2: GBH.

0: All right, looks like we're getting some details from another caller right now, so as soon as I get him, I will get him to you.
1: 10-4.
0: Over to you.

0: 5 Charlie 15 lunches.
1: Go ahead.
0: Okay, looks like, the mail party calling in, girlfriend was just involved in a vehicle versus deer. It's a red Lexus SUV, no blockage, I guess, except for the other caller said it was partially blocking. Deer is out of the roadway, but still alive. No injury, no airbags. There are fluids leaking. The vehicle, apparently it's washer fluid. The vehicle will be drivable. And both parties are on scene.
1: Downgrade then for my arrival. And I'm almost there. I'm Highway 135 at the 1.
0: Okay, that works. 2200.
2: Two 207, time check.

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0: On Kilo Center, Kelly 15, you can show me on scene and I'll get you up late here in a second.
1: Twenty-two oh four.

0: Montrose 5 Charlie 15. Are you clear a copy of plate?
1: Okay.
0: Colorado 2-1 George Robert David Ocean out of Colorado.

0: We're good to know you. Clear to copy my driver.
1: Not your driver. She's clear and valid.
0: Importance.
1: You're welcome, 22 Lord.

0: Charlie 15, can I get a case number?
1: It's going to be 607.
0: 10-4.
1: 2213.

0: Modules on Charlie 17 Papa. Probably think it's 81 with some kind of motorcycle in one place.
1: 22 27.

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1: Time check.
2: Two 17.
1: 10-4. 406.
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0: 10-4.
1: 612.
2: 10-4.
1: Security 3.
0: 10-4.
1: 2230.
2: Signal peak.
1: 2231.

0: Century 11.
1: Okay.
0: I touched a VIN and the driver out of Utah, and VIN's out of Florida.
1: 2236.

0: All right. The registration is showing a transfer. It's like a 86 Honda, maybe black in color. Doesn't show anything current or valid. And the driver is showing valid on a Class B out of Utah.
1: Copy. Yeah, he's saying he just bought it. Probably a day ago.
0: Okay, 10-4. 22-34.

0: I'm in the light. I'll set that show a motorcycle or something.
1: Copy.
0: 2235. Seven, Montrose Center District.
2: 7, Highway 50, bus 75, support, thank you.
0: Thank you, 2335, I'm sorry, 2235.

0: 5, Charlie 7, I'm just...
1: About
0: 79,
1: go ahead.
0: Okay, do you know who's covering the West End?
1: Yeah.
0: Westco called in a vehicle versus elk. No injury, no blockage, no fluids, but the sounds like there's hissing, maybe from the radiator. Unknown where the elk went, but it is not in the road. Driver and dog are moving away from the vehicle towards the Ridgeway side just to get away from the vehicle, and they do have a deputy in route. Sorry, location.
1: What's location?
0: Yeah, I just realized I didn't say. It was Highway 62, milepost 14, just a quarter mile from the San Miguel County.
1: Okay, 10-4. I'll get back to you in a minute.
0: All right, we're good. 2239.
2: Yeah,
0: 67. 67. I'm sorry,
2: 10-9? I'll head over to the back first.
0: Okay, very good. 2240. 5 Charlie 7, I'm just copy.
1: Charlie 7, I copy direct. And could you put me out with Charlie 11?
0: 10-4, 2240.
3: Montrose 5 Charlie 15. The driver cleared from the scene, no injuries. I'm going to remain on scene and take measurements.
0: For 24.

0: 57.
1: That's 57.
0: About 45 or so out to that. Was your RP the driver?
1: Yes.
0: Okay. And was it, you said it was drivable, correct?
1: They did not say. He said it was, hissing. No leaking fluids, but it was hissing, so they kind of went off the ridgeway way just to get away from it. But there is a deputy en route.
0: Okay. Let's wait and see what they have a preference on the test.
1: Stand for 23-3.

0: Angel Star Charlie 13.
1: Okay.
0: Be partially blocking a right turn lane to take measurements.
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2: Charlie 17, show me clear of Charlie 11, stop.
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0: Launch this by Charlie 15.
1: That's Charlie 15.
0: Alright, it's going to be a no-tow, no-injury crash. You can show me clear with the report and measurements taken.
1: Departure 2258.

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0: Charlie 7, can I get a rolling 28?
1: Okay.
0: Car 92, about 1, David Idaboy, Queen 35, out of Colorado, on a white Nissan.
1: Charlie 7, Montrose, please come back clear valid on a white Nissan Altima out of Olathe.
0: Montrose, Charlie 7, I'll be 75 with that vehicle.
1: Good. 2313.

0: Yes, it's them. I just...
1: Good.
0: Okay, got a deputy on scene, confirmed no injury, no blockage. Airbags did deploy, so the vehicle's not drivable, and they have no tow permits.
1: What direction are they heading? Because if they're heading toward Telluride, might as well Telluride.
0: I do not know. I'll have to call this way. 2350.
1: I'm at the 22. I'll be there in a little bit. See you.
0: Well, Telluride's coming from Montrose, right? So you can give them a head start, maybe.
1: Is that the next rotation for that?
0: Okay, yeah, let me just find out where they're headed. 2360.

0: head mattress. Wesco says they are headed towards Ridgeway, eastbound anyway.
1: Alright, see if this next location is up here.
0: Alright, very good. 2372.

0: 57. Did you get the plate?
1: No, sir.
0: On your right.
1: Go ahead.
0: Washington, Charlie William King, 7936.
2: Out of Washington.
1: That is coming back clear and valid to a 26 Toyota Camry registered to Fox Rent-A-Car.
0: Copy, thank you.
1: You're welcome, 2329.

0: 207, time check. Two eighteen. Two eighteen. 4 0 7. 4 0 7. 6 12. Security 3. 23 30.
1: Carter, he's the third. His date of birth will be 10/31/2001, Texas, Mel.

0: Answer 10 Montrose, driving status is showing, showing a valid expiration date, but card status was returned by the post office.
1: Okay, yeah, he's in the military.
0: Okay, 2331.

0: 27, what's your case number?
1: It's going to be 608. Twenty-three, thirty-two.

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1: Okay, time of call was 2238. En route at 2240. Arrived at 2326. 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
0: 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And 5 Charlie 11, Montrose District.
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2: I found a dog at 11th in Virginia. He got right in my car. Got a caller with a phone number. I'm going to try to contact.
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2: I spoke with the owner of the dog and returned the dog to the residence at 507 North 8th. I'll be clear.
1: Double 034.

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0: Security 3.
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0: 0200. Four oh six, 10-9.
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0: 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Phone number is 860-604-8286. He was trying to get some logistical information on the Jeep that was picked up yesterday. It belonged to his nephew.
1: Okay, I'll give a call here in a bit, and then I'll show you what's up.
0: Cheers, I'm through, guys.

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0: AL, almost the AL 49 on Gateway. Can you show myself and 26 leaving DRDC on our way to Arkansas Valley Correctional Facility with one male, and we're going to pick up one male?
1: Can you guys give Pearl 541 Salamir a call?
0: What was that one more time?
1: Can you give Pearl 541, it'll be Salamir a call?
0: Copy.
1: 809.
0: Brilliant.
1: If you can give me a call, I'll give it to you.

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0: 32.

0: 100. Yes, sir, are you able to respond to the SO to take a report?
1: Hey, from the drive time from Walmart.
0: 10-4, thank you.

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1: Yeah, City Market.
0: 0853.

0: Mike, this is Charlie 13.
1: That's Charlie 13.
0: Show me at the Marshall's office on vehicle maintenance.
1: Hey, 53.

Jonathan EMS, please respond to the Senior Care Center, 1500 West Tamichi, Taylor Park Unit, room 322, for a 74-year-old female with severe hip pain needs transport to the hospital. Jonathan EMS, please respond to the Senior Care Center, 1500 West Tamichi, Taylor Park, room 322, for a 74-year-old female, severe hip pain. She's conscious and breathing, page deck 0857.

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0: We received a automatic Apple crash detect alert that's pinging on Highway 50, mile marker 135.5.
1: Copy, I'll be en route from 135 at 7.
0: 0858.

0: for you. We can find that out. Are you 10-4? We tried to call you. We got a crash notification for you.
1: No, I'm code 4. Is it my phone that's notifying?
0: A-Firm, we tried to call you.
1: Yeah, I'm code 4.
0: Copy. We'll let you know about CSP 0900.
1: 103, I was just inquiring for CSP to check out that crash notification, but if it's my phone, I'm code 4.
0: 4, thank you. 0900.
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1: 539.
0: Highway 50 westbound at the 82 with David, Ocean David, Nora 48. Plate's about ready to fall off the truck. It's a gray Ram pickup.
1: Copy. Car 39 in the blind, that plate does come back clear, showing valid on a 2007 Dodge Ram, green color, expires 9 of 26 out of Delta at 9:08.

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1: 39.
0: Highway 50 westbound at the 82 with Arkansas 841 Sam William Lincoln on a silver Honda CRV. White Dodge Caravan must be traveling with these folks. Pulled in directly behind me.
1: 37.

A 39 in the blind. That plate does come back clear, showing valid 2013 Honda CRV, silver in color, out of Arkansas. Expires 5 of 27, 927.

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1: Go ahead.
0: Female holding Texas, last of Singleton. Semi to Nora, George Lincoln, Edward Tomosh and Nora, first of Cassandra. Charles Adam, Sam Sam, Adam Union, Nora, David, Robert Adam, middle of Yvette, date of birth 11-11 of 74.

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0: R39 Montrose, that party comes back clear, no record. Do you have an alarm?
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0: I added someone into that event. Could you run them and then could you air an IR for me, please?
1: 0931. And Charlie, license out of Texas, corrective lens restrictions.
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0: sweetheart. Highway 50 westbound at the 84 with Colorado Adam David, correction, Adam Tom David, 044 on a white BMW.
1: Copy. .39 is lined up, late does come back clear, showing valid on a 2022 BMW, white color, expires 6 of 26 out of Ridgeway, on 957.

0: Montrose, 5 Charlie 3, 75.
1: 5 Charlie 3.
0: Highway 50, mile 88. Temp tag out of Colorado. 803-7878 on a Tesla, blue color.
1: Copy. Line that plate does come back clear. It is showing expired on a 2026 Tesla Model 3 gray in color. Expired 2 of 26 out of Austin at 10:03.

0: Montrose, 7 Charlie 3. Clearance on attach, please.
1: Be en route. Can I get an ETA on the table when you have it, please?
2: Copy en route. We are on the phone with him now. We'll let you know.

0: Montrose. Are you clear to copy for a rollover accident?
1: Roger, Flight Charlie 13, go ahead.
0: Highway 50, milepost 124. It's a log truck, fully blocking. They're claiming no injuries, but there is debris everywhere. Fluids are leaking. Gunnison Fire and EMS are on their way. I guess the vehicle is off its axle.
1: I copy. Did you say it was or was not blocking?
0: It was fully blocking.
1: 10-4. 30 or less.
0: Copy. Time 10-11.

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0: Can you contact VDOT and see if we can mobilize a couple guys to prepare for traffic control there in the canyon?
1: I will. Time 10:13. Keen on Gunnison Incident 1.

Roger, Oscar Charlie 3. I'll be clear with a verbal. And do you know what the county has at Olathe? Sounds like they said a vehicle fully engulfed.

0: are Charlie 3. I will call Wesco and find out. I have nothing on my board.
1: I copy. It sounded like fire was out with it. I just don't know if it's a crash or just a vehicle fire.
0: I'll see what I can find out. Time 10:17.

0: I'm Charlie 3 Montrose.
1: Charlie 3, go ahead.
0: Wesco says it's just a car fire. It was not a crash. Highway 50 in Banner.
1: All right, copy. Thank you.
0: I'm 1019.

0: Montrose 5 Charlie 3.
1: 5 Charlie 3.
0: Sounds like they do have a lane of travel blocked while fire's working. I'm going to head that direction, see if they need help with traffic control.
1: I'm 1022.
2: Marshall, say Charlie 13. Highway 50 at the 108. Do you have communication with anyone on scene?
1: No, I sure don't. Gunnison, fire, and EMS were on their way when I gave you the call. CDOT says they are about 45 minutes out. I did get a call from an RP that said he wanted to make sure it had been reported. He says it's going to be a mess because I guess they set up some sort of impromptu detour that trucks cannot get through. That's the only other thing I've heard from anybody who is on scene.
2: 10-4. Can you advise the probably H&H has a heavy or the next tow on rotation and let them know what we have?
1: I will. Time, 1023.
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3: 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I'm Highway 50th at 95 right now, so I'll be right behind Trooper Negretti.
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0: 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Agent H is on standby.
1: Roger, Flight Charlie 13, I'm direct. And I'm Highway 50 at the 112.
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1: R39.
0: Can you reach out to CDOT and let's go ahead and use what we refer to as the little blue closure, and we'll stop vehicles at the 113 for traffic control there. And then on the Gunnison side, we will use the pullout at the mailboxes by Cove Road on certain vehicles if needed. And the closure point once we get on scene.
1: R39, you went digital after you said on the Gunnison side.
0: Marshall's R39, how do you copy me now?
1: Yes.
0: You can reach back out to CDOT. We'll use the west closure at 113 to stop and turn around vehicles if needed. And then on the Gunnison side, we'll use the big parking area by Cove Road at 131 or 132. It's right by Cove Road, right by Lake Fork Bridge.
1: It's 10:28.
0: Marshall's in R39. I'm at mile post 104. 13 will get us an
1: R39, I caught that you were at the 104, and that was it.
0: 13 will give us an update once she gets on scene.
1: Copy, 10-10, Charlie.
2: Just like Charlie 13.
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2: Just an observation throughout the travel here. It looks like vehicles are getting around it. Just passenger vehicles. I haven't seen any tractor trailers.
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0: Sanchez.
1: Highway 50, it's a 110, go ahead.
0: I did get a hold of CDOT about the closures. They are still quite a ways out. They're coming from Crested Butte. I just overheard on the radio that they were at the 9 and they were going to have to stop at the shop and get some additional equipment before headed that way.
1: 10-4. Yeah, we'll get a windshield report once one of us gets on scene and we'll decide definitively on closure points.
0: Thank you, sir. Time 10:33.

0: Charlie 13, on scene.
1: Time 10:34.
0: Gunnison County is on, also on scene. They're on the opposite side. I do have the log truck blocking both lanes of travel. The logs are going to be on the westbound lanes. I think for the time being, we can somehow alternate traffic for the time being.
1: Copy. Time 10:34.

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1: Med 18.
0: We are on scene. There is a complete blockage. We'll be out checking on the driver.
1: 1038.
2: EMS is on scene. It doesn't appear to be any injuries to the driver, but I will advise.
1: Copy, 1038.
2: And can I get a case number, please?
1: Number is 610. Left Charlie 13, did you copy?
2: I copy, thank you.
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0: Rescue 20 is on scene.
1: Charlie 13.
2: 5 Charlie 13.
1: According to Denison SO, who just made contact with the driver, they do have someone to retrieve the logs. However, they don't have a tow for the actual vehicle. If you can dispatch the next tow on rotation, please, or H&H for the semi.
2: H&H said they would be on standby, so I will get them headed that way for the semi.
1: 10-4, it is on its side in the middle of the roadway.
2: Time, 10:41.

0: 5 Charlie 13 Montrose.
1: Charlie 13, go ahead.
0: H&H says their ETA will be drive time.
1: 10-4. And at this time, we do have the highway completely shut down in both directions.
0: Copy, time 10-42.

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1: R39, I copy.
0: If you could relay to CDOT, we've got quite a queue of traffic on the west side of the crash. It seems like the pullout right at Arrowhead would be a good spot to turn folks around.
1: I'm 1043.

0: 10 to 25, rescue 20. You guys can cancel. There's no major hazmat release down here. All samples are contained.
1: The Gunnison 10 or 25, we are standing down and returning to town.
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0: Good morning, IBM 4906, car 801, break for miles.
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0: Montrose Flight Trail 813, clear to copy Arizona plate for the trailer. Arizona, Adam 3, Adam 46, Nora.
1: Six.

0: 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R39 Montrose.
1: Charles R39.
0: CDOT is asking if both CMVs and passenger vehicles will be able to turn around at the Arrowhead turnout.
1: Yes, for right now, all vehicles, CMVs, turn around at the Arrowhead. And if just for your 43, I'm walking down the line now of the queue here. We can get pickup, small trailers, and passenger vehicles to go around this, headed eastbound. The CMVs are just going to have to sit tight. There's no place for them to turn around here in this corner. It's 124.
0: 10, 10:48.

0: go ahead.
1: I was on the phone with TDOT. They actually have the truck down at the 113. They're going to start turning them around there as well. And they are getting VMS boards up.
0: Four.
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0: Montrose, Sir Charlie 3.
1: Park Charlie 3.
0: The lanes of travel are clear now. The vehicle, they've set up their own private tow, so it's going to sit here for a little bit in case you get any calls. And you can show me clear with an agency assist.
1: Copy. Time 10:49.

0: 5, Charlie 13, end of the line. The plate does come back to a 2007 make is Paul Ida Tom Lincoln. It's a trailer out of Arizona. Expires, correction, no expiration date seen. It was towed March 27th, also by H&H, at 10:50.
1: I copy, and clear to copy the power unit.
0: Go ahead.
1: Edward King Sam, Charles 7-3, and it's going to be on a Kenworth, red in color.
0: Copy. That vehicle comes back valid. It's a 2001 Kenworth, red in color. Expires 9/26 out of Montrose. It appears to have been involved in the same accident as the trailer on 327. It was towed with no holds, just a minor injury accident.
1: 10-4, I copy. And just for H&H, the power unit and the body of the trailer are on its left side in the center of both lanes. The rear axles are separated, and they are upright in the almost to the shoulder of the eastbound lane.
0: I will let them know. Time 10:52.

0: Five Charlie 3 Montrose, are you clear to copy for a possible ETOH crash?
1: Charlie 3, go ahead.
0: Highway 92 and Cottonwood Lane. No injuries, no blocking, possibly ETOH. It's a single vehicle all over the road and then went off the road and hit the fence. Airbags were deployed. Driver had a beer in hand. Delta has a deputy and EMS en route.
1: I'll be en route.
0: Thank you. Time 10:53.
2: Montrose Flight Charlie 13. My driver's attached, and this is going to be a non-injury crash.
0: Copy. 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

5 Charlie 13, that driver does come back clear. He is showing valid on a Class A as an Adam license out of Montrose. 10-54.

0: 5 Charlie 13, R39 direct.
1: Go ahead, Corporal.
0: I've got a dually truck with a horse trailer that we'll be able to go through, and then about 5 passengers vehicles, and then all traffic will be held for a little bit.
1: 10-4. I also got a phone call from the Furniture Road truck. They're stuck in the queue. They just want to turn around. I don't know if you have eyes on them to get them turned around and headed back to Junction.
0: I'll keep my eyes open for it. And then from this point forward, I'll try and get, we'll move everything over to our mutual aid so we can talk to Gunnison up there to help us out this traffic control.
1: 10-4, I'm starting my measurements. I'll try to be fast, and then we can fully just concentrate on directing traffic.
0: 10-4.
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0: Charlie 13 to R39, direct.
1: Go ahead.
0: I've passenger vehicles. Looks like sedans and pickup trucks are now coming through.
1: R39, did you copy? Montrose.
2: Montrose, R39.
1: 5 Charlie 13 is trying to go direct.
2: Charlie 13, R39 direct.
0: Hey Corp, there's about, I don't know, 20 cars now. Did you send them, or are they just following, are they just doing their own thing? There's a big trail of cars now that are passing.
2: Hey, firm, and the last vehicle is going to be a white Ram pickup. CDOT's got everything else stopped down at Arrowhead. And I've got a line of CMVs here, and they've all been apprised of the weight.
0: 10-4, channel clear.
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0: Yep. Permission to go car 5 Charlie 13. Paper. I'm passing the 146. I was planning on getting cars detoured on a 92, if that works for you.
2: That works for me. I'm R39 down in the middle of the scene. I'm walking

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1: 408.
0: I'm in route to 15 Buttercup for lost property. Can you open me an IR? No need there.
1: 1113.

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1: Hotel Charlie 3, I'm on scene.
2: 5. Charlie 3, I copy. Break, car 39, go ahead.
0: Apologize for that. H&H is on scene. We're working on clearing out the traffic queue so the tow has enough room to manipulate the heavy and recover this vehicle.
2: Copy, 1129.
0: Montrose R39, I'm going to be switching back to MAC 15 for traffic control communication.
2: Copy, 1129.

Attention all five Charlie Montrose area cars carrying a road rage complaint from Highway 50 at milepost 83, last seen headed southbound. Two Audi sports cars, one red and one gray. Extreme speeding. They have black Colorado plates, but no numerics were able to be gotten. RP is willing to sign, air at the authority of West Code 1135.

0: 5 Charlie 3.
1: 5 Charlie 3.
0: It's going to be negative on ETLH. Talking with deputies and paramedics, seems like it might be a medical issue with low blood sugar.
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0: 50 is currently completely shut down. The H&H can recover the vehicle. I believe CDOT has it shut down at 92 and back at the Arrowhead turnoff.
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0: 50 at the, or, sorry, Highway 90 at the 89, Colorado, 454, Frank Ida Adam, then a yellow S10.
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0: When the blind outplay comes back, clear, showing ballot on 2003 Chevy, yellow in color, expires 4 of 27 out of Montrose at 11:49.
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2: Charlie 3. If you don't have it already, the plate on this vehicle is 317 Queen Nora George, and I'll get the driver attached in a little bit.
0: 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Do you want the full VIN or just less off?
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0: 5 Charlie 3, your driver came back clear, showing valid on a regular license, correct the lens restrictions.
1: And when you get a chance, can I please get a case number?
0: Number is 611.
1: All right, copy, thank you. And the vehicle is going to be drivable. And they're working on fixing the fence right now.
0: 12 o'clock.

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0: Roland?

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1: Go ahead.
0: There's slight miscommunication with CDOT, and the closure on Highway 50 at the 113 was reopened by accident. Eastbound 50 is currently, we're flushing traffic, so the tow can do the recovery safely, break.
1: Go ahead.
0: Westbound is shut down. We're just going to try to push out all the traffic on the eastbound side at this time until the CDOT gets back to their post.
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21 in the blind. That play does come back clear. It is showing valid on a 1983 Dodge. White in color, expires 8 of 25th out of Montrose at 12:13.

0: 114 vehicle contact. VA 152, Edward Paul, Ocean, Frank 77.
1: Thirty.

0: 14. Be clear of that one now with another one here. I've never seen. I don't have a plate yet.
1: Copy. 1232.
0: Unfortunately, that 20 is going to be Edward Frank Sam Young 11.
1: 1232.

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0: 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I will send for confirmation, and there was an expired protection order.
1: 10-4, he is alone.
0: Copy, 12-38.

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0: 1241.
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0: 26.
1: I'm clearing back at the Montrose office on admin, please.
0: 1242.

Attention all units, prepare to copy a reckless report last seen heading eastbound on Evans Avenue from the Highway 50 frontage road, airing in 5 seconds. Attention all units, reckless report. This is going to be on a older, probably early 2000s, red Toyota Corolla with a red license plate. RP stated that she was following this vehicle since the Lake City Bridge and watched it swerve multiple times, fluctuating speeds, almost ran into oncoming traffic, brake. Continuing again, vehicle last was seen heading eastbound on Evans from the Highway 50 frontage road. RP is willing to sign. Again, it's going to be a red Toyota Corolla, probably early 2000s model, with a red license plate out of Colorado. RP is willing to sign. Air at 1247.

0: Montrose, 5 Charlie 3.
1: 5 Charlie 3.
0: The fence has been repaired and driver's on his way. You can show me clear with a report taken.
1: 1247.

0: Star 39.
1: 39.
0: HHS, our unit. There, one half of the roadway, we're going to have alternating traffic. Half hour to 45 minutes until H&H can return and finish clearing the roadway. And CDOT's coordinating the alternating traffic.
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0: And I'll be back on MAC 15.
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0: 114, VIN infection. Can you contact Bill Wiegert? Phone number is 970-641-0867. He's wanting to arrange of an inspection off of County Road 17.
1: You can contact our office on the range of your front office.
0: Copy. 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
1: Thank you.
0: 1254.

0: Metro, Schedule 1. I'll be clear with a summons and proof of service. Break.
1: Bye.
0: I'll be out at the Sinclair at Marine and Spring Creek.
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2: Monsters, that's two.
1: That's two.
2: I'm at the office, have them, please.
1: That's two. We have a phone call request. Can I attach you to that, please?
2: Go ahead.
1: Thank you, 1304.

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0: Rio Grande and Main, Colorado. David Queen X-ray, King 85, Red GMC Envoy.
1: And that plate does come back clear, showing valid. 2003 GMC Envoy, maroon in color, expires age 26 out of Montrose at 1317.

Attention all 5 Charlie Montrose area cars during a road rage complaint from Highway 50, milepost 83, break. Vehicle passing on the shoulder and in middle lanes, headed to Montrose. The white Buick car plate is Charlie Frank George George 72. Older male is driving. RP is willing to sign. Break. Came back showing a 2005 Buick LeSabre white in color out of Montrose. Aired at the authority of this office at 1323.

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1: BLM 31, good afternoon.
0: Good afternoon, ma'am. You put me on duty. I'll be working Montrose and San Miguel County, and no need for checks.
1: An IBM, please, sir?
0: I knew I forgot something. 810.
1: Copy. Have a good shift. 1326.

408, that plate's clear on the 2026. Peterbilt, white in color, registered to Waste Management of Colorado. Last 5 of N, 65268. $13.28.

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0: 5 Charlie 1 Montrose. That confirmation's in the call. I wasn't sure what you meant by the different types of suspensions.
1: Hey, firm. If you could send down and ask them if there's an insurance financial responsibility act of suspension.
0: Okay. 1352.

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1: In dispatch, this is Airport 10. We've arrived on the scene. We have an Embraer 175. We're actively putting flames out.
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0: 7, stage to gate 3, 1400.
1: Actually, this is Airport 10, flames are out.
0: Airport 10, copy, flames are out, 1400.
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1: This is Airport 10, flames are back on.
0: Airport 10, copy, flames are back on, 1401.
3: 704.
0: Go ahead.
3: Can we please reach out to flights in addition to mutual aid partners, Chaffee County, Montrose, and CB for status of available units? These units will need to report to scene. I'll have more further once I get on scene.
0: 704, dispatch copies all mutual aid requests, 1401.

0: 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Flames are out again.
1: 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Flames are out. 1402.
0: 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Dispatch at Airport 10.
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0: We have 53 on board and 10 walking wounded.
1: Copy, 53 on board and 10 walking wounded. 704, did you copy?
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1: 1404.
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1: 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She's wanting to report some harassment she's been receiving from someone over the phone.
3: Alpha 3.
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4: Fire command, 504.
5: Command, go ahead.
4: Fire's out over here. No exposure fires. Hazmat seems to be contained. Rescue 20 will be operating in a EMS function at this time, working on current patient count and starting the triage process. I'll temporarily be operations.
5: Copy that. We're going to assign 704 ops. Let's have you look for any of the crew that may be available over there to find out what we have for fuel on board.
4: Copy. Checking for fuel on board and 704 ops.
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7: Airport. Airport.
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1: Eight.
0: Airport 8, command. 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
0: I'm trying to get accountability. Who do you have on board?
2: Airport Engine 1, I have Airport 9 and Airport 10.
0: Be 9 and 10.
1: Good. Can we get law enforcement on scene? I have located the black box for the aircraft.
3: Copy, located black box. 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We'll leave it and identify. Break. 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

0: 20, this is command. I copy. We had 2 red, 8 blocking wounded, and 8 EOA.
1: Drill command, that is correct. Break 704, rescue 20. I've got red and green tarps down here. I'm assuming you're going to want a casualty collection point. I'll go face-to-face with you on your arrival.
2: 8-4, we're going to be on scene here momentarily. 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

0: I see you can show mid-12 and mid-18 on, correction, mid-14, mid-18 on scene.
1: Six will be on scene at the airport, interior perimeter, and we've got an exterior perimeter set.
2: Joe 6, to be clear, you're on exterior perimeter?
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0: We will be assuming comms for this incident.
1: Copy. IDT 1, assuming comms. 1418.
2: Operations Command. On initial size up, we had 53 total souls and 10 walking wounded, just confirming now we have

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1: IC ops, that is confirmed, 18, 2 red, 18 walking, 8 DOA.
0: Copy all.

0: ICE ops.
1: Still pricey.
0: ICE performed an additional perimeter. Count still stands at 18. Again, count still stands at 18.
1: Copy, count still at 18.
0: Malcolm Ops.
2: They are pulled off the road to be a white box truck. And all you can please, but essentially it won't.

0: Charlie 13.
1: Ma'am, I just overheard Denison dispatching fire to Highway 50, mile post 191 for a box truck with the brakes on fire. Can you check with them and see if they're blocking and or on the runaway ramp?
0: Will do. 1422.
2: Bender 25, 501.
3: 501, 504. Go ahead for tender.
2: Why don't we kick the tender loose to go to this fire at the 191 and send one officer and one engineer?
3: I copy. Stand by just a second. 501, 504, tender 25 will be released. Airport 8 is working its way back to the runway for clearance to cross. Tomlin and Gaddison will be responding in 25. I'll be remaining on scene with Dresky 20, Larson, Ross, Gus, myself.
2: Copy. Thank you.

0: R39 Montrose.
1: R39, I apologize, I was on another radio. Go ahead.
0: That's okay. The information on the box truck with brakes on fire, they are not blocking. They are pulled off. There aren't any flames anymore, but they are still hot with some smoke. Gunnison is caged fire and EMS. I advise that we were still dealing with the road closure, and since it wasn't an accident, would not likely be sending anyone.
1: Okay. I think here in just a few, with CDOT being on scene, I might be able to release 13. I'll let you know here in a moment.
0: Copy, 1425.
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0: Copy, thank you.
1: 1426.
2: Go for IC.
3: LEO's at crash site. They've been briefed on the location of the black box, and they're here picking up walking wounded.
2: Copy that. Are you guys ready for coroners?
3: Paper.
2: Copy. We'll send them over shortly.

0: 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IC is requesting you notify the FAA and the NTSB. Again, this is for the drill.
1: Copy, notify the FAA and the NTSB. 1429.
2: Bed off, command.

0: This is Ops. Go for Ops.
1: Okay, your secondary CCP has been stood up. He's accepting reds and greens up to 20 patients.
0: Good copy. You have en route to you momentarily one ambulance with one red and one green. Following that, you're going to have a second ambulance, one red, one green. You have Gunnison PD with a total count of 4 headed to you. Those are green walking wounded. I've got 3 reds. Once those rigs return, that'll bring the full complement over to you. How copy?
1: Yeah, copy that.
2: Coroner 1, Airport 8, permission to cross the runway.
3: Coroner 1 from Airport 8, stand by 1.
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3: Coroner 1 from Airport 8, you are cleared to cross.
0: Copy. I see. Did you have traffic for us?
6: That's affirmed. Last we knew, we had 5 greens, 5 reds. And you just said there were 4 plus 1 plus 1 or 6 greens and 2 reds being transported.
0: I have a total of 5 greens, my apologies. 5 greens headed to you right now, 2 reds. I have 3 reds left on scene.
6: Copy, 3 reds left on scene.
7: Operations, Malcolm.
0: Go for us.
7: At this time, would you like me to take transport position and work with GVH and flights that are inbound?
0: Affirm, can you go direct with GVH? You will now be transport. My need from you is I have 3 reds still on scene here, so if you could please help coordinate getting those rigs back here so I can get those over to the second CCP.
7: I copy that. I've got the CCP established here. I will go ahead and take transport position as well as begin working on HEMS and with GVH and any mutual aid partners.

back, Charlie 1. In the blind, that flight does come back clear, showing valid on a 2000 Jeep Grand Cherokee, silver in color. Expires date of 26 out of Montrose. At 1433.

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1: The carpet.
0: That's what.
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2: Do we have any update on whether air resources were ordered, if and when they're coming, as well as ground resources?

0: Ops transport.
1: Go for ops.
0: Next rig that heads my way, I'd love to send them off to the hospital if possible.

0: Ops Transport, did you copy my last?
1: Good copy. I'm going to be sending a rig with two reds to your location further on to GBH. Should be around to you here within the next 5 to 7.
0: Okay, I copy that, and I just might have them keep rolling to the hospital at this point, so have them stopping with me before they go.

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1: Go ahead.
0: Mutual aid and air resources were requested at 1402 hours.
1: Do we know who's coming in from where? 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Were any medevacs ordered?

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1: Malcolm Ops, two rigs inbound to your location, Med 18, two reds, Med 14, one red. I'm going to be in Med 14, headed over to your location.
2: I copy that and we'll have the total number of patients that we're receiving.
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0: IDT-1. Air resources been paged to the scene.
1: Air resources were notified, and then it was left up to the hospital to get them headed in that direction.
0: Thank you.
1: And just be advised, they did notify us that one was coming to our location.
0: Malcolm, dispatch.

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1: Who's en route and to where?
2: Malcolm, this is Gunnison. Be advised, we have Care Flight 4 en route to your location.
0: We're not getting into the scene. Care Flight 4.
1: I copy. Care Flight 4 inbound.

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1: R 39.
0: We've got alternating traffic again. I'll advise when we're back on the full closure.
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1: That's Charlie 15, good afternoon.
0: Good afternoon, ma'am. My IBM is 156642. I'll be in vehicle 615, ready for miles. 82145.
1: Copy, break. We have a car fire up on Highway 50 at milepost 191. It came in at about 1422. I'm going to go ahead and call Gunnison and see if they still need some help up there, just so you are aware.
0: 10-4, thanks for letting me know. I'll start floating that way until you contact Gunnison.
1: Copy, 1458.

0: 26, go ahead.
1: If P is wondering if you guys think a trooper is needed on this scene, they do have one that is available now, but they hadn't had one in route before.
0: 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We have the fire completely out. Everything is 10-4. He has no phone service at all, and we just need to get a hold of a towing company or a mobile mechanic is what he's requesting.
1: Do you need us to arrange that tow?
0: Affirmative, if you could.
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4: 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Let's see.
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0: That's Charlie 15 Montrose. The fire is completely out. The vehicle is off the roadway. They say they aren't going to need our help out there. Break.
1: Go ahead.
0: You might check on MAC 15 with R39 and 5 Charlie 13 regarding the road closure at Highway 50 Mile Post 24 for the log truck rollover. They've been out there since about 10 o'clock this morning.
1: 10-4, sounds good. I'll start making my way that way now.
0: I'll attach you. Thank you, sir. 1501.

0: Tennyson, Tender 26. That's affirmative. If he could just get the Gunnison. We've got a 40-foot box truck. Estimate weight about 20,000 pounds. That's what he has on.
1: You confirm the pounds.
0: £26,000.
1: Copy, 1503.
2: L5 will be clear of East Highway 50 incident returning to town.
1: 1503.

0: Aksmen ekeyim. Confirming we're bringing our two patients back to the airport from the hospital.
1: Can you repeat that?
0: Just confirming we're bringing our two patients from the ED back to the airport.
1: That's affirmative. Come on back. We're going to AAR here in 5 to 10.
0: 18 copies.

0: 26, Gunnison.
1: Go ahead.
0: Gunnison Towing has accepted. They have about a 45-minute ETA.
1: Anyway, thank you.
0: 1505.

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1: Bar Charlie 3.
0: If you can please show me on roadside admin, the Highway 50, mile 87, working on crash reports.
1: Copy, 1514.

0: And that plate does come back clear. It is showing valid on a 2008 Ford F-150, white in color, expires 12/26 out of Montrose at 15/19.
1: Montrose Parks 1171.
0: Parks 1171.
1: I'll be off duty, ma'am. Have a good rest of your day.
0: He is also 15/19.

Engine all for correction 5C, Delta area, cars airing a ready complaint. From Highway 50 at mile post 58 westbound, white semi-truck pulling a trailer, swerving all over the road, possibly California plates. RP is willing to sign, air to the authority of Delta at 1524.

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0: You could show me off duty. 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

0: Charlie 1, 1075.
1: Charlie 1.
0: 90 at the 89, Colorado. David Frank Edward, 219, Orange, Tacoma.
1: Copy.

Park Charlie 1 in the blind. That play came back clear. It shows valid on a 2017 Toyota Tacoma orange in color. It expires 11 of 26 out of Montrose at 1537.

0: 220 at the community church.
1: Right.
0: Your party has a non-extraditable warrant out of Denver County Courts for FPA on public peace charges. He is a correction client times two, one out of Gunnison County for assault three, the other one out of Gunnison County for violation of protection order. He is protected in three protection orders. DeAndrea Harris is restrained as well as Maria Medina Flores times two. And he is eligible adult state ID card, Colorado.
1: No alcohol clause is correct.
0: If he's not restrained in any of them. $15.39.
2: $10.26 back if found available.
0: $15.39.

0: 114.
1: 114.
0: Yeah, vehicle relay with 119 to the gun shops.
1: 140.

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1: That party's on his way home. You can jump clear.
0: 1542.

0: 205 out of the office.
1: 1547. That's 57. Good afternoon.
2: Afternoon, Sergeant Hampton, IBM's 3448. Car 556, Redskin.
1: Go ahead.
2: 542, anything pending?
1: Nope.
2: Alright, we'll be on some vehicle relay for a little bit.
1: 1547.

0: Charles, 5 Charlie 1, 1075.
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0: 6530 Road, just up from Highway 50, Colorado. 864 Sam Frank Adam on a red F-150.
1: Park Charlie 1 in the blind, outside comes back clear, showing valid on a 2006 Ford F-150, red in color. Expires 2 of 27 out of Montrose at 1552.

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0: On duty in CAD, miles are entered.
1: Thank you, sir. Have a good shift. 1601.

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1: 5 Charlie 3.
0: I will be off duty. Have a good evening.
1: You as well, sir. 1602.

0: Charlie 7 on duty.
1: Charlie 7. Good afternoon.
0: Good afternoon. IBM 0420, being car 602, breaker starting.
1: Good.
0: 40975, I'll be your Delta car tonight. Do you have anything pending for me?
1: I do not.
0: 10-4, thank you.
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0: I'll be attempting contact with a transient camp in the Naderita area. Location is 90 Road and Mailbox Park. And if that doesn't populate, I can give you coordinates.
1: One.

0: 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We'll be at 810 County Road 17.
1: 1044.
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3: Okay.
2: 1544.
4: Lunch Road 36 clear.
2: 1644.
5: Bond, just say Charlie 13-9 back at the scene.
2: Copy, 1644.
3: Bond, 039.
2: 39.
3: We have hard closure again, and we're going to finish the project up, I think. I'll let you know when we open the road.
2: 1644.
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7: CDOT copies.
6: Currently at this alternating traffic event at mile marker 124.
7: We are.
6: I've got a westbound ambulance with an unstable cardiac patient stuck in line. Any ability to be able to get them to the front of the line so they can continue to Montrose?

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1: Good copy. I really appreciate it. This unit is going to be Med 18, and yeah, they're headed westbound, and I'll send them up your way.

0: R39, did you copy that?
1: I did. I was a little pre-indisposed there for a second. Yeah. As soon as the, yep, bring them right up here. Come to me, and we'll get them through. CDOT in the loader, can you make a path for the ambulance to come through?

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1: 19.
0: Last name spelling of Frank Edward Sam, Sam Edward Nora, David Edward Nora. First name Robert, common spelling. Date of birth 0303, 1963.
1: Bye.

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1: 114.
0: 50 at 146 with Texas, Tom, Mary, Paul, 78, John, Henry, Victor.

0: 114. Your party's a registered sex offender out of Colorado Springs. And his 27 record status is showing eligible, which is normal for Texas to be valid, but then it shows card status, revoked sex offender. It does show a valid, not expired driver's license number through 12 of 26. So I'm not sure what the card status revoked is, but I think he's valid Texas.
1: Okay, thank you.
0: 17-19.

0: 606, 911, open line.
1: 601, go ahead.
0: I have a 911 open line that came in from the secret stash, 303 Elk Avenue. There's a lot of background noise, sounded like a pocket dial with some laughing, maybe Spanish. No answer on callback, there's no voicemail set up. I did send a text, but no response so far.
1: 10-4.
0: 1821.
2: 220, okay.
0: 1721.
2: 114, clear.
0: 1721.
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0: 1721.
4: 208, I'm out at the PD, 10-8.
0: 21.

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0: Highway 15, my marker 166. And caller plate Adam, either Tom, 397.
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